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0: Two boy 53. Subject's gonna be 1031. He's on court probation times two, both Delaware County. The first one's gonna be for 11350 AM. The second's for 11375 B boy 2. Both good for search. He also has the county record for the same. Also for 23152 F Frank and 2735 with a valid deal.
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0: 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Who's
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0: Last Adam, Sam, Edward, George, Adam, Lincoln, Edward, first of Christine, Charles, Henry, Robert, Ida, Sam, Tom, Ida, Nora, Edward, middle, Renee, break. 117, 1960, WFA out of Emerald Hills, break.
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1: I copy 10 15 for HNS. Did you need the return on the 20?
0: You can just attach it. It should come back to mom.
1: I copy.

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0: 31 on offending, solicitor 290 Ridgeway, 290 Ridgeway with a crosswalk crossed on one side. It's two HMAs, blue shirt, black pants that are knocking out, going toward our door.
1: 31, I copy. I'll handle invoice.
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0: Two Boys 53 case number.
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0: going to be, you know, Fires Around for a Vehicle Fire by Woodside High School, 199 Churchill Avenue. It's block BMW with smoke coming from the engine.
1: What's on a copy? Are they out of the car?
0: Unknown. It was called in by a passerby. They just saw it while they were driving on 280. It looks like it's near the football field.
1: Copy. I'll be around.
0: Alright, then I copy. Thank you.
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1: Davis, Holmberg.
0: Including 21, they were giving info.
1: Southwest.

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0: 12827 Boy 4, it's gonna be a white Chevy Silverado.
1: 10-4.

0: 211 numbers really quick. Double ass of Rodriguez with the Z Zebra, Dillon, George Union, Ida, Lincoln, Lincoln, Edward, Norm, first of Jose, John Ocean, Sam, Edward, break for DOB. 320-1997-97, male, Redwood, break for numbers.
1: Fun.
0: Frank, 5725355.
1: That works.

0: County 2 Boy 52.
1: Go ahead.
0: All SL units from the upcoming calls are 10-8. You can report it as 1056.
1: 10-4.
2: Calls 51 advised 10-8.
1: 10-4.

0: Yeah, Charles 31. I'll be out with 1285 Woodside.
1: So. 31, I copy 285 Woodside with 1.
0: The HN blue or black and 430 is with me.
2: Yeah.
1: I copy.

0: 3 David 32. 3 David 32. 3 David 32. 28 out of Flockett.
1: Go ahead, sir.
0: It was northbound Portola Road at Hayesfield and Woodside 2 ago. Break for the 28th.
1: Northbound Portola, and I'm sorry, what was that car?
0: Hayesfield.
1: Hayesfield, go ahead.
0: 07478. It's a dealer plate on a, looks like a brand new Rivian.
1: 07478 dealer plate. Give me a second. I might take a bit to find the right screen.
0: Copy. It's a dark gray or dark green Rivian SUV. It looks like it was stolen today.
1: Yeah, copy. I do get a hit on a Rivian 2025 white in color. Stolen out of CHP Auburn area.
0: Then in the color?
1: White.
0: Well, this one's definitely dark gray. I'm not in position, but just info for the 30B.
1: 3 David 32, 10 front.

0: 3 day with her too. Sorry, was that 3D with 32 again?
1: Favor.
0: Go ahead.
1: You can 1022 that, just running that play through Flock. It looks like there's an identical plate on a lot of tests, a lot of Rivians.
0: I copy like a common dealer plate.
1: A firm, just a different prefix on all of them.
0: 10 for all close it out as an American.

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1: Case number is 6639-6639.
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1: 3 Frank 18, this is Kemi.
0: 3 Frank 35, Criminalist Tang and I are headed out to the scene in Colma.
1: Hi, copy.

0: 22 shots in, out with one patient, say.
1: Oh, Sam, sorry, are you still on this DPS calling Baron?
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1: Copy, code 4 with the residence on Baron.

0: This is 3 Frank 18.
1: 3 Frank 18.
0: We have arrived on scene at Colma.
1: 3 Frank 18. Type 1, just confirming that's on El Camino.
0: Yes.
1: 3 Frank 18, type 4.

0: County Charles 31. Charles 31. Can you attach me to the pending 1066? That would be related to the call from earlier. I'll give him a 21.
1: 10-4.
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0: Charles 10-4.

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1: To Charles 21.
0: East Yarn, Columbia. A-10, gray over gray. Gray for 29, verbal.
1: I copy El Camino and Columbia. Go ahead with your 29.
0: Two locks. First, De Castellon. Charles, Adam, Sam, Tom, Adam, Nora, Ocean, Nora. Second, De Leon, David, Edward, Lincoln, Edward, Ocean, Nora. Christopher, Romeo, Opera, Ocean, Mary, Edward, Ocean. Middle of Esteban. Great.
1: Go ahead.
0: 924-1978. He's a male out of San Mateo for transient out of Redwood.
1: Was it 924-78 or 524-78?
0: 924-78.
1: Do you have any ID number? I'm finding no match on.
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0: 12, 10. 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

0: my apologies. I did end up finding a match, 1031, restraining and assert domestic violence order. I got a county record for 460, 647 app.
1: All right, copy. I'm coming for
0: it. Okay, really, come for Oakland, Columbia.

0: 16 and Charles 21. Can you check that okay? I'll be sending you from distance 3.
1: 2 Charles 21.
0: I'll be out at 17 Columbia for a screen of service.
1: 17 Columbia. Copy.

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0: 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It's paramedics from 51-05, number B for an 85-year-old male, not conscious, breathing, fainted.
1: Oh, yeah, awesome.

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1: Those accents.

0: Keyshawn Stern. I'm out with RP. I'll have a...
1: Charles 10, I copy with the RP.
0: Charles 10, 1029-01.
1: 2 Charles 10.
0: Two last names. First last name, Martinez, Mary Adam Robert, Tom Ida Nora, Edward Zebra. Second last name, Ruiz, Robert Union Ida, Zebra. First of Pedro, Paul Edward David, Robert Ocean, Rick. HMA out of Half Moon Bay, POV 02-22-1981, Rick.
1: Go ahead.
0: Yellow 1847422.
1: Charles 10, 7.

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0: Okay, I'll be there, go for it. 1031 eval.

0: 2 Charles 31 Medical.
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0: Paramedics from Route 30, Granada Court, Portola Valley, 30 Granada Court, Portola Valley, across the Golden Oak Drive. 56-year-old male, not conscious, not breathing, full arrest.
1: 31, code 3, PV sub.
0: 2 Charles 31, 10 5.
2: Sorry, 2 Charles 10, attach me to the call.
0: 2 Charles 10, 10 5.
1: Got it, Charles 30, spin around.
0: Charles 30, 10 5.
2: Sorry, 2 Charles 10, going code 3.
0: Charles 10 is going code 3. And 2 Sam 50, copy the code 3 responses.

0: 30 or 31%, 50, any of it?
1: They're working on him right now. They have the Lucas going. All advice.
2: Thank you, Charles 10. Fire at Mar, on scene.
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0: Let me just start for here. Hotel 12, I got Pico Far and Granada Court. Charles 21 for a traffic hazard.
1: Good.
0: 1695 Edgewood Road. There's a Waymo that lost connection in the middle of the road. We advise CHP.
1: Copy. Are we done?
0: And David 12, 1182.
2: David 12.
0: At Charter and Bay Road, red Kia versus the gray Nissan. Airbag deployed, but both parties advising non-injury. We advise CHP on that one as well.
2: Yeah, bro. Yeah, CHP advised.
0: Yeah.

0: yourself, then is it for the patient?
1: No.
0: Safer. 10-4. You want to give me a 21?
1: Yeah.
0: Are you ready for the 29? 10-21 phone call.

0: Yeah, to do 12.
1: Do 12.
0: The pending 56 call. Is RP at the address?
1: Negative. RP is a suicide prevention line. They got a call from a Brittany Ness. She has a plan, but no means mentioned, and that she fears her husband due to sexual and psychological abuse. They actually originally called Redwood City PD, but Redwood found the Stanford address from her DL. Break.
0: Good.
1: I'm going through like past calls at the address. There was a civil standby there 5 days ago where that ex is a named party that was waiting in a red Mazda CX-5, blocking a different RP from leaving, some kind of restraining order court case issue. Break.
0: Good.
1: And it looks like August 9th, we got a call from an ex, I believe, is the suicidal subject. Questions about laws and property rights. She sounded intoxicated on the line.
0: Tell me, you can put us on it. We'll try to find one.
1: Data 12, 7.

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1: Charles 10-10-4. And Charles 10, if you want to give me a 10-21.
0: 21, this is it.
1: 10-4.

0: it's working. Should we have it at 30? With 30. Okay. Individual, can you page the coroner? I'll call just getting started.
1: On call detective, on call coroner.
0: Day for both.
1: 10-4, you want to give me a 21?
0: Day for

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It's 6647-6647.

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0: Well check at 590 Chestnut Street, 590 Chestnut Street. RP, Leslie Bear is on the line, not making a lot of sense. She asked for an ambulance for someone that's paraplegic and bothering her, but then the person may or may not actually be there.
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0: K-52, 10 o'clock.

0: County Charles, K-52. Do you have previous history on this subject?
1: Name sounds familiar, but I don't exactly remember what for.
0: 10-4.

0: Bitte, bitte.
1: Okay, it's fine.
0: UTL the subject. We made several attempts to contact her via phone. Negative results. We'll have notes.
1: David 12, 10, 5.

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Charleston, can you give me a 1021, please?

0: 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Enter history at this address.
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0: 10-4, thank you.

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0: Master Singh, Sam Iden, or George Henry, first of, phonetically, Nor Adam Victor, John Ocean, Tom, Brick Newby. 11-12-2002, male out of Roseville, Brick numbers.
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0: 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Okay, no high.

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1: Do you have a copy of my advice?
0: Sure.

0: Charles. I'm sorry, Tucson 10, Charles K62.
1: K52, we only have a SAM 50 tonight.
0: I'm sorry. SAM 50. K52. Are you available to respond to Bing Street?
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0: County Charles K52, I'm out with the subject out here.
1: 10-4, and where are you at?
0: 900 block of B. Fly down.
1: 900 block of Bing or Bay?
0: Bing, boy, Ida, Nora, George. He's asking to speak with the supervisor.
1: K-52, 10-4.

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2: 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And so everyone from 90, we got an ETA on the trailer.
3: The Bull Wrangler is en route from Seahorse Ranch with an escort from 76.

0: Charles 20, pending an ordinance violation, 130 Lucero Way in Ladera.
1: Okay.
0: 130 Lucero Way in the area, across the La Mesa Mimosa, sounds of a chainsaw, second night in a row.
1: Therefore, how cold is it?
0: Came in at 22:44.
1: Therefore, you can close it up.

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2: 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But spoke with the homeowner up here. We're going to come down and unlock the gate down at the bottom since they try to see up here.

0: 90 from 81. We lost visual on the bolt. 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
1: Yeah, 22, we located the bolt.
0: Let me see if I got eyes on the bolt.

0: 36. 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
0: Hey, friend, we should try to scare back up here.
2: Thanks, Charles 10. Body was released to the coroner for 10-8.
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0: Sammy Charles 64. 64 again. 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It's going to be a HF white shirt, blue pants. Good for
1: Tavern.

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1: Copy.

0: Standing for 64.
1: 64, yes.
0: Can we get fire out here? It's going to be a vehicle lockout.
1: Tever.
0: 80 from 76. You got it, Lasso. We just need another truck down here.
2: Copy.
0: And 22. Full slipped out again.
3: David 9, 28.
1: 2 David 9, you good?
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1: David 90, 10-4, it's 10:31 a.m. It is current 10-26 on a 23-4 pickup out of Redwood to Thomas Thornton.

0: County Charles 30 at 10:33 at the Pioneer Saloon. Sounds like the back door activation.
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0: County Charles 3, do we have a responsible listener?
1: That's negative.
0: Copy. 30, one and myself will be on a perimeter check.
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1: Never.

0: Two Charles 81 from 10. Two Charles 40, go ahead. Charles 64, go ahead.
1: County Charles 64, get in the car, tonight.
0: Two Charles 64, 10-4. Two Charles 81 from Kenny.
2: Go ahead.
0: The on-call PHS is going to reach out to the supervisor about that issue and get back to us. And then if the unit's on Skyline, just can switch to Pat Priory 3 just for the car-to-car stuff.
2: Yep. And County David 90, we currently have it detained. We're working on keeping it detained to pick up the trailer.
0: Denver.

0: County Charles 3, building secure, alarm deactivated. 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

0: 81-29 verbal.
1: Charlie, you on?
0: Last of Edward, Sam, Charles Ocean, Boy Edward, David Ocean. First of Mary Ocean, Nora Ida, Charles Adam. Great.
1: Go ahead.
0: 5'8", 1961, 6'1", Hispanic female, out of Redwood, all verbal.

0: Anyone? 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You can close out the 1154. It says.
1: Yeah, we figured. We let them know.

0: County, Q Sam Tango.
1: 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Confirm 2 Sam 10 and go ahead.

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1: Can you start Redwood City to the Sallyport? We have a person here claiming they got 211 at 1044 Middlefield Road, the Redwood Library.
0: Kevlar.
1: County D. Tolson. No medics are needed or we're code 4.
0: Kevlar, any weapons, any other details?
1: We're working on it right now.
0: You tell 10 so far?

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0: 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They believe they might accidentally trip the burglar alarm along the scene.

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0: 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The Taqueria, I'd be advising her mom was 5150 by EPA PD yesterday. She was released, and her cell phone has been pinging at that location since 2200 last night.
1: Ever.
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1: Zero 52, 10 Fox. She's described as a dark-skinned BFA, about 5'6", ponytail, possibly a blonde wig. She carries a pink tote bag and a green jacket.
0: Zero 4.

0: 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We're all UTL. 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

0: 451, P87 to parking lot across Walgreens.
1: Can I?
0: 51 from 52, Q87, the parking lot across Walgreens.
1: Abram.
2: 52, is it related to the last call?
0: Negative. I'll be out with one wearing HMA, wearing gray over blue.
2: Do I 52 temper?

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0: Last of Bermudez, Boy, Edward, Robert, Mary, Union, David, Edward, Sam, First of Victor, Victor, Ida, Charles, Tom, Ocean, Robert, Break.
1: Go ahead.
0: 718-1970, Hispanic male.
1: 2-way 51, Tipper.
0: 51, he's advising probation.
1: 10-4, it looks like I see a second last name of Batista for him.
0: Hey, from Juan Batista.

0: Units on channel 1 and channel 2, the primary is on all patch. Papri 1 and Papri 2 are patched. Still for the notice.
1: 2-1-51-10.
2: 51.
1: That subject is 1031. They are on CBC parole for PC 21 and 25. I've got a county record for the same. They're a restrained party and suspended revoked.
2: And forward for 4 and 6.

0: Transit unit. So paramedics are about to medical aid at the Bayshore train station in Brisbane for a 36-year-old male conscious breathing cycle.
1: Yeah, fire service, please. Gunny, 4:15 o'clock in the morning.
0: Good morning.

Hey, Carlos, you at Walgreens Just Janice? 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Copy, code 4. George 23, 10:00 morning. Good morning.

0: Scott County, it's paramedic from Ramsdale Medical Aid at Oakmont Senior Care, Redwood City 1, East Elby Lane, number 228 for 93-year-old female conscious breathing.
1: I'm fine, guys.

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0: 211 to 415. 415 neighbor, 105 Fifth Avenue, number 6, 105 Fifth, apartment 6. RP's neighbor, Theo, he's a VMA in his 30s, wearing a straw hat, black jacket, is yelling at the RP when she was outside with her dog, said he was going to kill her dog. And per the RP, he is schizophrenic.
1: Okay.
0: 210 so far. Two 51, 1065 report.
1: Not a case, almost like that.
0: 2821104. RP's calling, she's in San Francisco. She was told that her missing sister, Rita Tapia, born 2001, was in a hotel in San Carlos. Unknown which hotel that is. And I guess San Francisco PD referred her to us since her sister supposedly in San Carlos.
1: I believe we're 21.
0: Denver.

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0: Show me all the subject of the Dunkin' Donuts, the HM, Black Uber.
1: Yeah, Dunkin' Donuts.
2: 51 for cover.
1: Chopper.
0: And 453, I have a 29, are you clear?
1: Go ahead.
0: Three double last. First of Garcia, George Adam Robert, Charles Ida Adam. Second would be Adam David Adam, Mary Edward. First of David Ocean, Robert Ida, Adam Nora, Middle O Ocean. Great.
1: Go ahead.
0: 8-16-1982, mail out of Redwood City. Ready for numbers?
1: Go ahead.
0: Yellow 867-0245.
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0: 253. That's subject is 1031. He has a county record. Last booking was on the 7th of this month for 422 prior to 417.4. HNS 240. And he has a valid deal.
1: Yeah, we're good for
0: Dunkin' Donuts.

0: Sanity 12-10. I'm 97 on this.
1: 12-10 so far.
2: 4-11, how's it?
1: 10-4. Was that Void 10 on the team?
2: 12-10 and Void 11.
1: 10-4.
2: Okay.

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0: 247-91, hang up. 95. 91, hang up from the Ritz-Carlton, 1 Miramontes Point Road. LP advised it came from 825, and it was on this dial. They're going to check and call back if needed. 95, they copy. Can we keep down the call or close it out?
1: You can close it out. Okay.

0: Vocês têm internet? Epá. Transit units, the San Fran's called out a medical aid at the university station. Poor soldier that was lying on the street, University of Mitchell. Started firemedic that way. Second Bay units, paramedics suppression fires en route to Ace Hardware, 111 Main Street, for a smoke detector activation.
1: Copy.

0: St. Carlos Unit, pending a medical aid. Paramedic calls at 590 Chestnut Street, across of St. Carlos Avenue. It's for a 65-year-old female, conscious breathing, suicidal.
1: And for

0: boys and me too. 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
1: D3.
0: Uncooperative RP says that she wants to die, and she also wants to speak to the best sheriff.
2: Does he want him out?
0: Never.

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0: Double last, first of air, boy, Adam, Edward, Robert, second, Carrington, Charles, Adam, Robert, Robert, Ida, Nora, George, Tom, Ocean, Nora, first of Leslie, Lincoln, Edward, Sam, Lincoln, Ida, Edward, break.
1: Go ahead. 531,
0: 1960.
1: Go ahead.
0: That's all I have, verbal.
1: Okay.

0: 251. That's such a good 1031. She has a county record last booking was in 21 for 273.5. She has a valid deal.
1: 10-4. She'll be transported voluntarily by AMR.
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0: Shoot me out with CHP just south of Cowell on a traffic stop on Highway 1.
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0: Shoot me out covering CHP at Cowell Beach on Highway 1.
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1: Well, then we're 10-8-1 up.
0: Boy loving 10-4. 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

0: Hey, Charles Penn, are you still on the air?
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0: Sorry, I just saw you logged on. I wasn't sure if that was correct.
1: Enforcement.

0: Okay, 2-1 County. RP just called us back, said her sister called her, told her she was upset with the RP and refused to say where she was.
1: Copy, thank you.

0: San Carlos EMS paramedics are at 2 Medical, 645 Prospect, number 203, for an 84-year-old female. 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
1: I got it.
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0: Go to the dead end of Pacific Avenue.
1: Dead end Pacific, go ahead.
0: 8 yellow, Edward Tim, 675. It's light blue, 539. BMW. Unknown on.
1: So for dead end Pacific.
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0: Boy 11 or Boy 10. Could one of you guys meet us here for translation? 442 First Avenue.
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1: Mary 57, you're just a little low volume, you're aware?
2: 57, sorry. Central Middle School, San Carlos.
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0: Hi, it's Paul 3, 1186 Vernon, folks.
1: Vernon, folks, huh?
0: There's going to be a paper plate at Charles Victor 55 Henry 43. It should come back to a Toyota Camry. Great. 2-1.
1: 2-Paul 3, 10-4. 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
1: Go ahead.
0: DOB 10697 HM out of Campbell with numbers.
1: So far, go ahead.
0: Yellow 2614235.
1: 3-5 or 8-5?
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1: Suffer.

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1: 10-4, Clifford for now.
0: Clifford, Barron, and Fair Oaks.
1: And Paul 3, do you have a permanent plate assigned to the vehicle?
0: I do. It's 9 Lincoln, Sam Charles, 443.
1: Okay, can you deny me?
0: Nine Lincoln, Sam Charles, 443.
1: Yep.
0: Call 12.
2: Yes.
0: 6653-6653.

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1: K21, go ahead.
0: Last substance, Cisneros, Charles, Ida, Sam, Nora, Edward, Robert, Ocean, Sam, First of Luis, Lincoln, Union, Ida, Sam, Milo, Antonio, break.
1: Go ahead.
0: HMA out of Redwood City, 619-1986,
1: break. Go ahead.
0: David, 313-4025.
1: K21,
0: can I get a case number?
1: K21, 10-4.

0: 30B units, fire medics are on to a medical at 650 West Glen Way, 650 West Glen, near Southdale and Mid Glen in Woodside for a 63-year-old male. Sick call, knee pain, all occupied to advise.
1: Oh, thank you.

0: Johnny Sampson, 1186, Dumbarton and Middlefield.
1: Dumbarton and Middlefield, go ahead.
0: 8 yellow, Edward Sam, 675. It's a silver 530i. Which one?
1: Silver.
2: 2x30, I'm with
1: him. 2x30, 10-4.
0: We got a guy running, he's running eastbound, red shirt, red hat. Check your pants.
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0: He's not wearing a seatbelt.
1: Not wearing seat.
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1: 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Right where my car is, come to the back. Take the residence. Negative, I don't have eyes.
0: K21 with 30.

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1: Starting Redwood.
0: We're with Boy 30, four of us.
1: So we're starting Redwood unless you guys advise otherwise.

0: Oi, Terry Hampton.
1: Yes, sir.
0: Sam Sarah Gonzalez. He was on the stop I had about a month and a half ago. He's 10:30. I don't know if he is now.
1: Sam 10:30. I'm from it. He still is.
0: 10:09.
1: He should be 10:30. So. Down to case one. I think we're sufficient. You can cancel Redwood.
2: Cancel Redwood. Sufficient on Dumbarton.
0: Hey, boy, 30 cents. He probably got out of the perimeter. So if you want to open it up a little bit.
1: Yeah, we're taking this around.

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1: Bustin, your low volume, try again.
0: 8:20, I got a bystander advising. May have ran into the body shop. 2911 Sled Avenue. 2911 Sled.
1: Confirm the numbers on Sled. 29 what?
0: 2911.
1: Possibly into the shop, but body shop at 2911 Sled.

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1: Requesting unit to first near second.
2: 115, let's assist with Bigville intersection from the railroad tracks at second.
1: Second in the tracks.

0: One at gunpoint.
1: One at gunpoint.
0: Hey, 20. We have on the two side of 2911. Taking him into custody now.
1: On the two side of 2911.
2: Well, then, one thing.
1: So for one, do you think code four?

0: Johnny Simpson flew for 29.
1: Sam 10-5.
0: Last of Gonzalez with a Z. First of Ocean Sam Charles Adam Robert. The male DOB 114 of 88 with a number.
1: 10-4, go ahead.
0: David 7354001. This is the driver.
1: 10-4.

0: Suzanne, 10-year subject, 1031 county record, last booking July 11 for H&S 11395. Multiple priors for H&S. He's on county probation, search and seizure, PRCS community supervision. Yale is valid.
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2: 2 last. First third, Gonzalez, George Orchard, Nora Zebra, Adam Lincoln, Edward Zebra. Second, Machuca, Mary Adam, Charles Henry, Union, Charles Adam. First, Salvador, Thomas Felling, Freak.
0: Go ahead.
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0: 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It's $10,000 for 11395, 11364. It's an SO warrant.
1: You copy.
0: So for he's got at least two, maybe three additional and Mary warrants.
1: Copy.

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1: Okay.
0: Go for it.

0: Your boy 53 on Cold Harassment Report. It occurred at 3343 Britain Avenue. There's an RP Holly standing by at the sub regarding an ex or a husband that is threatening to abduct the children. There's a restraining order involved.
1: Okay.

0: YK21.
1: Be clear for SCS, this is from the first call.
0: Go ahead.
1: 2011 Chevy Silverado, white in color. It's going to be a four-door pickup. Two plates taken from the RO and the phone number that I provided to you. Same address.
0: So far, he just called us and told us he found it in East Palo Alto, so we're setting up an East Palo Alto call for them to go out and locate it.
1: Never.

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0: 2:30.
1: Yeah.
0: I found a third SO warrant. I've confirmed that one as well.
1: Thank you.

0: County Center.
1: Two Simpson.
0: Driver was released to be sold. All units coming.
1: 10-4. For 2-30.
2: Yeah.
1: I lied about that third warrant from the SO. It's not the same person. But everything else is still confirmed.
2: I copy. I'm Rosa Joe.
1: 2-30, 10-4.

0: Two boy, get 20. I'm 1097 at the auto bird. I'm code 4.
1: Okay, 20 on Sequoia Tesla. Two boy, K21. I have 1021 follow-up requests for you from Rita Tapia. She wants a phone call.
0: Hey, why did you call her? You can go and clear it out.
1: Confirm.

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0: 11-29 verbal.
1: Hey, boy, 11, go ahead.
0: Double last, first last of Ariola, Adam, Robert, Robert, Ida, Ocean, Lincoln, Adam. Second last of Forrest, Tom, Ocean, Robert, Robert, Taylor, Sam. First of Jose, Tom, in middle of Mario. Right.
1: So far, go ahead.
0: DOE 02-22-1968, HMA, Railway J. It might be 10:30.
1: Pepper.

0: Bueno, pensando bien, Mary. Pensando bien, Mary, four times. They're each $500. You've got one for 602 out of Menlo, one for H&S out of the Sheriff's Office, another one for H&S out of Menlo, and H&S out of the Sheriff's Office. Total of $2,000.
1: I'm going to copy. Continue, copy.
0: 11, click for second page.

0: County K2-1, can you attach to 11? Moving around to help solve the lockdown.
1: I'm sorry, attach you to 11, you said?
0: Stay from.
1: Stay from.
0: Well, then we'll divide and conquer, fighting him out.
1: Stay from.

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1: Right.
0: The two SO warrants are confirmed. I'm waiting for the abstracts, and I will send a court date info to your screen.
1: Copy, thank you. I'll take a case. Okay.
0: No problem.

0: Tivoy Lodge, your Menlo Park warrants are also confirmed.
1: Everything.
0: And the Menlo Park warrants have a different court date. I'll send that to your screen.
1: Okay.

0: 1181, 1186 on the off ramp of 280 in Sand Hill.
1: 280 in northbound or southbound 280?
0: Southbound.
1: Southbound 280 in Sand Hill, go ahead.
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0: And it was 31-29. Boy 31. Last of Revolt, Robert Ida Boy, Adam Union Lincoln Tom, first of Pierre Francis, Paul Ida Edward, Robert Robert Edward, second Frank Robert Adam, Nora Charles Ida Sam, middle of Sylvian Break.
1: Go ahead.
0: 329-88. Other male Edison Jose, break for numbers.
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2: 10-4, code 4.
1: Code 4, southbound 280 to Sand Hill. Boy 11. Case number 6657-6657.
0: Yeah.
1: 2 Boy 30 County, can you copy me?
3: 2 Boy 30.
1: 30, did you get the Redwood City warrants? I never received them in dispatch. Did they come to the jail?
3: I don't know.
1: Tougher.

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1: So far, I'm trying to get him now.
0: Hey.
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1: So far.

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0: We're out with 1 second for HOJ. I'll have a 29 in a second.
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1: 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David, 1291, go ahead.
0: Last is Davis, Commons Point versus Kazan, King Adam Yellow Zebra Ida Nora. Middle of I-team, break.
1: Go ahead.
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0: 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Just confirm you want that for a broker site.
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1: 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Can I?
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1: Go ahead.
0: 2Y52, welfare check at 1028 Sylvan, 1028 Sylvan, cross of Fairfield. RP is San Carlos Post Acute Care. It's a patient, Gary Painter. He left yesterday against medical advice. He has a history of acute respiratory failure. He lives with his brother, Don. There's only history at the address for medical.
1: That's what.

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1: 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On the stage, a WMA with sunglasses wearing a brown shirt and black shorts appears to be having a mental health episode. He's dancing and moving strangely.
0: Go for him, Rob.
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0: County Boy 52. 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He has in-home caretakers. What's your name? 10-8.
1: City Boy 321. 242 report.
2: Right.
1: It occurred at 200 Edmund. On August 17th, RP said she was assaulted by another resident while smoking outside. She asked for use of a phone at the time to incident report it, but was denied, suspecting Anthony's name.

0: 2x51 is civil problems. But, actually, civil standby. 656 Prospect, Prospect San Carlos. Meet with Kai. He needs to contact the tenants who are supposed to be out by 0800 today for a court order. He's sending mine a white Tesla.
1: 10-4.

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1: Go to 31.
0: 31 is at Kings Mountain and Woodside. A white Ram AT&T truck is in front of a no parking sign for an hour. Appears the driver's taking a lunch break, but it's blocking the view of oncoming traffic.
1: 31, I copy.

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0: You can close this out for now. Apparently, she's not on site for the time being. When she returns, we'll call back.
1: 10-5.

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0: County Way 31. I say yes. 10-8.
1: It's Super 31 so far. I got another one in the area, if you don't mind. It's going to be in front of the little store at 3340 Woodside. It's a red Tesla Model Y and a black Acura in a bike lane.
0: I copy.
1: The Acura is 1031 out of Woodside, and the Tesla is also 1031 out of Woodside.
0: 10-4.

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0: 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Can you show me how the San Carlos records?
1: Arlington, Hebron. Case 1021, follow up to your screen.
0: Yes, my copy. I'll give her a call. 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
1: 10-4.

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0: Check on the RP, he's not answering. 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
1: Go ahead.
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1: 51, 10-4.

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1: Mary Mary William or Mary Mary Yellow?
0: 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Mary Mary Yellow.
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0: 11/29/1990. 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
1: Go ahead.
0: Obvious 5/19/1986. Other male Cupertino. Break.
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1: You were 11 seconds.

0: 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Middlefield at Willow.
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1: 410 Pepper.

0: 4410, can you confirm that, please?
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0: 10-4. 2-11, 1031A valid.
1: Copy.

0: Yeah, I need to wait. That's why I don't want.
1: Thank
0: God. Two last. First, a Leighton, Lincoln, Edward, Ida, Tom, Moshe, Nora. Second, a Rodriguez, Robert, Ocean, David, Robert, Ida, George, Union, Edward, Zebra. First, a Jonathan, John, Ocean, Nora, Adam, Tom, Henry, Adam, Nora. Break.
1: God.
0: One six, 2004. So HM out of Redwood, correct numbers.
1: Denver, go ahead.
0: Union 1687792.
1: Well, let me pick up. Correction 10.
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0: Your boy Denny's 1031. He's on supervised probation for 245. Good for search.
1: And what would we call for on the search?
0: Yeah, for NGL statuses, ID card pending on a big
1: Yeah, what?

0: 20 and 30 feet, and it's information only, northbound 280 to eastbound Farm Hill off. There's a white U-Haul van near the off-ramp that's stalled, impeding traffic. CHP was advised.
1: Copy, thank you.

0: Bora lá, Brandon. Show me a one. Sorry, Charlie Fox.
1: Sorry, can I have the location?
0: Jack in the Box, ECR and 5th.
1: I copy Jack in the Box, ECR and 5th.
0: HMA red hat over white over black.
1: Uh-huh.

0: كانت بورشيه. It's a male subject on the floor across the bicycle lane right in front of 3000 Middlefield Road.
1: I'm sorry, and what's his issue?
0: He's on the ground. We're not checking his status. He's a Hispanic male, wearing a shirt, black shorts, with baseball cap.
1: Trevor, do you want me to start paramedics?
0: I think he's going to be intoxicated.
1: Trevor, I'll start a deputy your way. You need to cover puppets.
2: Boys heading around.
1: Boy 10, Trevor. When you get there, just advise about EMS.

0: County 243. Can you apply if you're clear for the 29?
1: Are you with Paul 15?
0: Paul 3 is with me, boy 11. Can you Paul 15?
1: Go ahead.
0: Definitely intoxicated. You saw the two bodies are trying to get him off the ground off Middlefield.
1: 10-4. Paul 3, I'm asking again. Are you with the other units on Middlefield?
0: Boy 11.
1: Boy 11 is on to
0: you. Nice, perfect.
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0: Gary, San Antonio.
1: In such a...
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1: Okay.

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0: You put me on that middle field call. I'm actually out with one at Jack in the Box, ECR, and 5th. Now the 29th.
1: That's what I was trying to clarify. Go ahead.
0: Full wheel verbal, a double X. First last of Orlandini, Ocean Robert, Lincoln Adam, Nora David, Ida, Nora Ida. Second last, phonetically, Charles Henry, Union Mary, Boy Edo Sam. First of Jose, comment, middle of Luis, break.
1: Go ahead.
0: DOV is 0510-1981, HMA.
1: 10-4.
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1: Copy. What will we report 406?
0: Who is with you? Who's we?
1: 411 and 43.
0: And 4.
1: Boy 30, go ahead. It'll be last of our boy Adam, Robert, Robert, Edward, Robert, Adam, first of Hector, Collins, Stone, break.
0: Good.
1: 7/27/1975, the trans email out of Redwood. I got an X-ray number.
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0: 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Yeah.

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1: 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Y30, your subject's 1031 County Record. 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
1: Go ahead.
0: It occurred at 37 Mountain Meadow about 40 minutes ago. Or if you went on the property to inspect a pole, he used a Cigini, and the property owner came and shook him. Declining medical is associated to a Frank Rothschild, 60-year-old WMA. Or if he's currently parked on 35 in a white work truck.
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2: I'm out with 1182 northbound 101 north of Ralston. 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
1: 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I'm sorry, you said 1182, right?
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0: 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They're en route.
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0: K-22, go with your 29.
2: Last is Toronto. Sam, Edward, Robert, Robert, Adam, Nora, Ocean. First of Edgar. Edward, David, George, Adam, Robert. Middle of Wilfredo. Break.
0: Good.
2: 11/25/1968, HMA out of Redwood, break.
0: Denver, go ahead.
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0: Yeah. Johnny K-22, bike stop, Dumbarton, Middlefield.
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0: White over black, HMA, black bike.
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1: K-22, done.
0: West of Roberto, Robert Ida George Ocean Boy Edward Robert Tom Ocean. Correction. First of Roberto, last of Molina, Mary Ocean Lincoln Ida Nora Adam, middle of John.
1: Done. Go ahead.
0: 6/28/1989. Verbal with numbers on Samson, Redwood City.
1: K-22,
2: County 431.
1: Done.
2: Update location. We'll be in RP at Alice's restaurant.
1: 31, 10-4.

0: 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Last booking in 2022 for 3056. We have cars for 145.186.22.
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0: I'm right in Middleville.

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1: كيبورد هاند.
0: Subject was an ask from CJ. Can you start a raid to CJ, please?
1: Go with the details.
0: 51-year-old Hispanic male, conscious breathing, ETOH.
1: What's the code of response? Does he have chest pain or bleeding? Is he aggressive?
0: Code 2 is fine. Not aggressive, not bleeding.
1: And do you want them to the Sally Port?
0: Affirm.
1: Affirm.
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1: Where's Rudy going?
0: That's Thomas, Tom Henry, Ocean, Mary Adam, Sam, Christian Ryan, Harbor, Yellow, Adam, Nora, Miller, A for Allen, Brig.
1: Good.
0: A11, 1994. He's a white male out of Belmont. Break your numbers.
1: And four, go ahead.
0: Frank 1697205.
1: 2 by 37.

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0: 7531. I have a case for battery.
1: 7531.
0: I have a case number for battery.
1: Uh-huh. 7531, your case number is 6663.
0: Who's that? 6663.
1: Affirm.
0: Thank you.

0: 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Just wait.
1: It's 2x30, go ahead.
0: 3024 5 Lincoln 3. Should be a Chevy.

Boy 30 and 30245 Lincoln 31031 22 Chevy. It's current. It comes back to ACRT Services out of Itata, California.

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0: It's 231. Can you come from that plate, please?
1: Five two zero nine three Victor one. Should be a Ford.
0: Ten 31, 2015 expires back to this address. Frank Rothschild.

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1: Thank you.

0: Tubal 1821. Can you give me a 1021?
1: And Dubai 11 outside agency assist CPS at 641 second. CPS should be 97. You're checking out. JDK 22-10-4. It's going to be contacting a 14-year-old female. I believe she lives here with her father. Mom lives in the area in an RV. Mom uses H&S and also threatens suicide.

0: 22.
1: Okay, 22, go ahead.
0: You actually pen that Second Avenue call. We'll be en route to 300 Bradford for the other call.
1: Hey, 10-4. And Sam 10 had me to dispatch Boy 11 on it. Boy 11, I'm going to show you en route to the Second Avenue. Running the mail house out. He's 1031 Kenny Rucker for 243 and H&S. I'm still running out, Mom.

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0: County sent in route with them. Leslie Smith, first of Brandon.
1: It's 2 Sam 10 to fall.
0: Just confirming DOB 720 of 94.
1: That's correct. 720 of 94, 54145, run over red. Yeah, failure to appear on burglary. It's going to be Colma. I can confirm it if you'd like.
0: 10-4, standby.

0: County 17th, 17th.
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0: And 2 boy 11, a male half on this is going to be 1031, negative AFS. 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
0: RIMS is 17340. I'm 10A. Good morning. You can log off, please.
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3: 52, we're on the northbound 101 on ramp.
2: Copy, northbound 101 on ramp.

0: Details page 52. I'm on hold, so go ahead.
1: Double last of Guzman with N. Second last of Lopez with a C. First of Marvin, Mary, Adam, Robert, Victor, Ida, Nora. Middle of Ariel, Adam, Robert, Ida, Edward, Lincoln. Break.
0: Go ahead.
1: 02-08-1998, HM out of San Jose. It's going to be out of consular car.
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0: Very odd that the two Colma warrants, and I just got off the phone with Alco, they said that they confirmed the warrants around 1300 hours today and sent the abstracts already. They're going to send them to me and to the jail again.
1: For ours confirmed?
0: I still have one more to go, and that one's out of Oakland.

0: 52, Charles K 52 for Marvin. He's 1031A. He is the restrained party and a served temporary domestic violence order, and he has an X-ray number.
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0: 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All of them are confirmed now.
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0: Charles K53. I see you stopped attached to 1066 at Palo Alto Medical Urgent Care, 301 Industrial Road. Security advised in the parking garage level C. There's an HMA in his late 20s wearing a gray muscle shirt. Associated vehicle is a black Lexus IS250 with a partial plate ending in 1-1. He is the boyfriend of an employee that's been admonished and advised not to be there. He was last seen on the ramp and hasn't seen him leave yet.
1: I'm 97. I can advise.
0: 212 K53, 10-4.

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1: We got it.

0: Venus is a 60 beat. Pending a welfare check, eastbound 92, westbound Ralston off-ramp. For the stop sign at the off-ramp for WMA, he's sitting in a lawn chair by a blue hatchback. My partner's advising PHP.
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0: 这样已经报15块这样。
1: Go ahead.
0: Second at middle field, the gentleman from 3041 middle field advising that someone had removed the storm drain on 2nd Avenue and electrical cover on middle field. It is a tripping and falling hazard. The drainage is about 8-9 feet deep. If you can advise Public Works, please.
1: Do I get fire started that way?
0: Negative. It's just going to be up for Public Works if they can reset it. Whoever's in charge of the drainage systems.

0: County, Charles K 52. To Charles K 52. No, I'm sorry, 53. You can show us all 10-8. He left prior to our arrival.
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The last one there was in June. 4:30, 10:40.

0: 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You can cancel Boy 30. 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
1: 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Boy 30, I'll show you tonight.
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